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1: 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Hit the mud, sand, or snow, and leave the rest in the dust. 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

0: all need a little help to get up each morning. 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

0: Day 27, time for the birthday and anniversary club. We do it Monday through Friday on KDLM, brought to you by Dairy Queen of Detroit Lakes, along with DL Floor. As always, we do select one winner at random. They get the prize pack, the DQ certificate, and the birthday bouquet. Today's Friday. We'll do Friday, Saturday, Sunday. Let's get to it. Birthdays and anniversaries for August 14th. All right, happy birthday today. Going out to Lee Meacham. Lee, happy birthday today from Joy, Jim, and the family. Coming up tomorrow, Lloyd Alexander has a birthday. Lloyd, happy birthday from the Gilsdorf. Plural, Dorfs, not Dorf. Gilsdorfs. Charlie Meeks has a birthday tomorrow. Charlie, happy birthday from all your friends at Snappy. One anniversary to tell you about tomorrow. Dennis and Sarah Jacobson celebrate their anniversary. Happy anniversary, the Jacobsons from Camden and Colin, Mom, Grandma, Judy, and the rest of the fam. And coming up on Sunday, Dan Schlotterhoff's got a birthday. Dan, happy birthday Sunday from Roxy and Merlin. That's the list. Back with your winner next.
1: Bet you I can make this three-pointer.
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1: If I make it, you owe me Dairy Queen.
2: Fine, but if you miss, you have to clean my room.
1: Your room? No way.
2: Okay, okay. Whoever finishes their chores first gets Dairy Queen.
1: Now that's a bet I can win.
2: You're on.
1: Wait, let's just call Grandma. She'll take us to DQ.
2: Good idea.
3: 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The one thing siblings can agree on.
0: And congratulations and happy birthday today going out to Lee Meacham. Lee, you're the Birthday Anniversary Club winner. Enjoy the DQ certificate and the birthday bouquet. We'll come back and do it again Monday right here on KDLM. Stick around. A couple of topics on Hodgepodge. In our second segment, Crystal Dibley from the FSA will join us. And we'll open the program today talking with Dennis from the 55th Annual Perham Pioneer Festival, which kicks off tomorrow and Sunday at the Pioneer Grounds just outside of Perham. Stick around. All the details up next on Hodgepodge.
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Journey kicks off the 2 o'clock hour in the afternoon jam, Separate Ways. 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